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Paul used to tease me about it, but down inside he was hurt, 'cause he done the best he could. My papa was a great

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0: We're kicking off with mostly clear skies tonight and a comfy low around 71. Just a light breeze from the southwest at 2 to 8. Now, slipping into Thursday, it's all about the sunshine. We'll see a high near 92 with that gentle west-southwest wind at 3 to 8. Then Thursday night brings clear skies again with a low of 74 and another light breeze. Perfectly pleasant all around.
1: And that's your look at the sky. Perfect weather to go head down to the water and watch people yell at each other trying to back a boat trailer down the ramp. Let's get back to the music.
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0: All the best in Carolina beach music. From the Tams to the Catalinas. From shag classics to summertime anthems. 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
1: We're kicking off with mostly clear skies tonight and a comfy low around 71. Just a light breeze from the southwest at 2 to 8. Now, slipping into Thursday, it's all about the sunshine. We'll see a high near 92 with that gentle west-southwest wind at 3 to 8. Then Thursday night brings clear skies again with a low of 74 and another light breeze. Perfectly pleasant all around.
2: A pleasant spring forecast, perfect for a walk, a drive, or sitting in traffic on Clemson Boulevard.
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0: I'll never forget the day the stranger come into town. He rode on a big white horse, and there was something strange about him. Can I help you, mister?
1: Yeah, I'm looking for Pat Quinn.
0: Oh, well, if Pat's not here right now.
1: Well, where is he, old timer?
0: Well, he's at the beach. That's why they call his show Pat Quinn at the Beach.
1: Well, I reckon I'll just head that way.
0: Oh, excuse me, you don't reckon to ride that horse all the way to Myrtle Beach, do you?
1: Yeah, you've made my day.
2: Well, will the stranger ride to Myrtle Beach to find Pat Quinn? And will this hawk ever stop flying around the studio? Keep it here on Pat Quinn at the Beach.

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1: We're kicking off with mostly clear skies tonight and a comfy low around 71. Just a light breeze from the southwest at 2 to 8. Now, slipping into Thursday, it's all about the sunshine. We'll see a high near 92 with that gentle west-southwest wind at 3 to 8. Then Thursday night brings clear skies again with a low of 74 and another light breeze. Perfectly pleasant all around.
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1: We're kicking off with mostly clear skies tonight and a comfy low around 71. Just a light breeze from the southwest at 2 to 8. Now, slipping into Thursday, it's all about the sunshine. We'll see a high near 92 with that gentle west-southwest wind at 3 to 8. Then Thursday night brings clear skies again with a low of 74 and another light breeze. Perfectly pleasant all around.
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0: Gather around, children. I'd like to tell you a story. 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
2: We're kicking off with mostly clear skies tonight and a comfy low around 71. Just a light breeze from the southwest at 2 to 8. Now, slipping into Thursday, it's all about the sunshine. We'll see a high near 92 with that gentle west-southwest wind at 3 to 8. Then Thursday night brings clear skies again with a low of 74 and another light breeze. Perfectly pleasant all around.
3: Forecast complete. It is officially tie the floats together and drop the anchor degrees outside. Grab a cold one and turn us up. 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

0: here's Heather with the weather.
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0: never forget the day the stranger come into town. He rode on a big white horse, and there was something strange about him. Can I help you, mister?
1: Yeah, I'm looking for Pat Quinn.
0: Oh, well, Pat's not here right now.
1: Well, where is he, old-timer?
0: Well, he's at the beach. That's why they call his show Pat Quinn at the Beach.
1: Well, I reckon I'll just head that way.
0: Oh, excuse me, you don't reckon to ride that horse all the way to Myrtle Beach, do you?
1: Yeah, you've made my day.
2: Well, will the stranger ride to Myrtle Beach to find Pat Quinn? And will this hawk ever stop flying around the studio? Keep it here on Pat Quinn at the Beach.

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2: We're kicking off with mostly clear skies tonight and a comfy low around 71. Just a light breeze from the southwest at 2 to 8. Now, slipping into Thursday, it's all about the sunshine. We'll see a high near 92 with that gentle west-southwest wind at 3 to 8. Then Thursday night brings clear skies again with a low of 74 and another light breeze. Perfectly pleasant all around.
3: A beautiful spring day ahead. Yes, it will still rain again eventually.
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0: We're kicking off with mostly clear skies tonight and a comfy low around 71. Just a light breeze from the southwest at 2 to 8. Now, slipping into Thursday, it's all about the sunshine. We'll see a high near 92 with that gentle west-southwest wind at 3 to 8. Then Thursday night brings clear skies again with a low of 74 and another light breeze. Perfectly pleasant all around.
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3: Yo, blood, check it out. 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

0: 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They are all fine as Mick and Sable. 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
1: We're kicking off with mostly clear skies tonight and a comfy low around 71. Just a light breeze from the southwest at 2 to 8. Now, slipping into Thursday, it's all about the sunshine. We'll see a high near 92 with that gentle west-southwest wind at 3 to 8. Then Thursday night brings clear skies again with a low of 74 and another light breeze. Perfectly pleasant all around.
2: And that's the summer forecast. Remember to take your life jacket off when you're laying on the boat, unless you really want to explain that aggressive chest tan at work on Monday. 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
3: 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I ask that you consider what that role is and how you will help someone today. 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

That's just a damn joke. At cafe, I'm a pocket plus of dollars and change. Standing on the corner.

And I see a hooker that's had a hard night for the bruises on the knee. An old man with socks that don't match is a sad commentary. But they don't give a damn about your feet in the pauper cemetery. The coffee was made at midnight and the grits fled the fifth. They had to get a cold beer. Washing goes down. A paper boy fills up his rack and counts his quarter tape. The rain is getting harder. The day begins to break. So barely in the morning rain can be a pretty sight if he didn't have to spill Savannah on the rain.

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1: We're kicking off with mostly clear skies tonight and a comfy low around 71. Just a light breeze from the southwest at 2 to 8. Now, slipping into Thursday, it's all about the sunshine. We'll see a high near 92 with that gentle west-southwest wind at 3 to 8. Then Thursday night brings clear skies again with a low of 74 and another light breeze. Perfectly pleasant all around.
2: A pleasant spring forecast, perfect for a walk, a drive, or sitting in traffic on Clemson Boulevard.
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0: never forget the day the stranger come into town. He rode on a big white horse, and there was something strange about him. Can I help you, mister?
1: Yeah, I'm looking for Pat Quinn.
0: Oh, well, if Pat's not here right now.
1: Well, where is he, old-timer?
0: Well, he's at the beach. That's why they call his show Pat Quinn at the Beach.
1: Well, I reckon I'll just head that way.
0: Oh, excuse me, you don't reckon to ride that horse all the way to Myrtle Beach, do you?
1: Yeah, you've made my day.
2: Well, will the stranger ride to Myrtle Beach to find Pat Quinn? And will this hawk ever stop flying around the studio? Keep it here on Pat Quinn at the Beach.

0: loved one owns a gun, and for a while now, you've been concerned about their behavior. They're just not acting like themselves. 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They've been lashing out. 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

0: We're kicking off with mostly clear skies tonight and a comfy low around 71. Just a light breeze from the southwest at 2 to 8. Now, slipping into Thursday, it's all about the sunshine. We'll see a high near 92 with that gentle west-southwest wind at 3 to 8. Then Thursday night brings clear skies again with a low of 74 and another light breeze. Perfectly pleasant all around.
1: Spring weather is here, which means the weather app is about to be wrong again.
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0: 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I'd like to tell you a story. Once upon a time, this show was nominated for CBMA Syndicated Show of the Year.
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2: We're kicking off with mostly clear skies tonight and a comfy low around 71. Just a light breeze from the southwest at 2 to 8. Now, slipping into Thursday, it's all about the sunshine. We'll see a high near 92 with that gentle west-southwest wind at 3 to 8. Then Thursday night brings clear skies again with a low of 74 and another light breeze. Perfectly pleasant all around.
3: And that's the forecast. It's so hot outside, people are actively fighting over parking spots under the only tree in the lot. Stay cool. More music is next.
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1: We're kicking off with mostly clear skies tonight and a comfy low around 71. Just a light breeze from the southwest at 2 to 8. Now, slipping into Thursday, it's all about the sunshine. We'll see a high near 92 with that gentle west-southwest wind at 3 to 8. Then Thursday night brings clear skies again with a low of 74 and another light breeze. Perfectly pleasant all around.
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5: My name is Teresa Barber. I was in the United States Navy, and I served overseas in the Middle East and Africa. Early on in my career, I had a commander that taught our suicide prevention training, and the very next day, he took his own life. 90% of suicide attempts involving a gun are fatal. 90% of suicide attempts involving a gun are

0: Yeah, you've made my day.
1: Well, will the stranger ride to Myrtle Beach to find Pat Quinn? And will this hawk ever stop flying around the studio? Keep it here on Pat Quinn at the Beach.

0: We're kicking off with mostly clear skies tonight and a comfy low around 71. Just a light breeze from the southwest at 2 to 8. Now, slipping into Thursday, it's all about the sunshine. We'll see a high near 92 with that gentle west-southwest wind at 3 to 8. Then Thursday night brings clear skies again with a low of 74 and another light breeze. Perfectly pleasant all around.
1: A beautiful spring day ahead. Yes, it will still rain again eventually.
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1: We're kicking off with mostly clear skies tonight and a comfy low around 71. Just a light breeze from the southwest at 2 to 8. Now, slipping into Thursday, it's all about the sunshine. We'll see a high near 92 with that gentle west-southwest wind at 3 to 8. Then Thursday night brings clear skies again with a low of 74 and another light breeze. Perfectly pleasant all around.
2: Looks like one of those days where the jacket stays in the car. 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

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Another day, another S&P, another dream down the grave.

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2: We're kicking off with mostly clear skies tonight and a comfy low around 71. Just a light breeze from the southwest at 2 to 8. Now, slipping into Thursday, it's all about the sunshine. We'll see a high near 92 with that gentle west-southwest wind at 3 to 8. Then Thursday night brings clear skies again with a low of 74 and another light breeze. Perfectly pleasant all around.
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2: Lake Hartwell, warm weather, and beach music classics. 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

0: We're kicking off with mostly clear skies tonight and a comfy low around 71. Just a light breeze from the southwest at 2 to 8. Now, slipping into Thursday, it's all about the sunshine. We'll see a high near 92 with that gentle west-southwest wind at 3 to 8. Then Thursday night brings clear skies again with a low of 74 and another light breeze. Perfectly pleasant all around.
1: A pleasant spring forecast, perfect for a walk, a drive, or sitting in traffic on Clemson Boulevard.
2: It's 1:23.
3: I'll never forget the day the stranger came into town. He rode on a big white horse, and there was something strange about him. Can I help you, mister?
4: Yeah, I'm looking for Pat Quinn.
3: Oh, well, Pat's not here right now.
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3: Well, he's at the beach. That's why they call his show Pat Quinn at the Beach.
4: Well, I reckon I'll just head that way.
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4: Yeah, you've made my day.
5: Well, will the stranger ride to Myrtle Beach to find Pat Quinn? And will this hawk ever stop flying around the studio? Keep it here on Pat Quinn at the Beach.

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1: We're kicking off with mostly clear skies tonight and a comfy low around 71. Just a light breeze from the southwest at 2 to 8. Now, slipping into Thursday, it's all about the sunshine. We'll see a high near 92 with that gentle west-southwest wind at 3 to 8. Then Thursday night brings clear skies again with a low of 74 and another light breeze. Perfectly pleasant all around.
2: Spring weather is here, which means the weather app is about to be wrong again.
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1: We're kicking off with mostly clear skies tonight and a comfy low around 71. Just a light breeze from the southwest at 2 to 8. Now, slipping into Thursday, it's all about the sunshine. We'll see a high near 92 with that gentle west-southwest wind at 3 to 8. Then Thursday night brings clear skies again with a low of 74 and another light breeze. Perfectly pleasant all around.
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0: We're kicking off with mostly clear skies tonight and a comfy low around 71. Just a light breeze from the southwest at 2 to 8. Now, slipping into Thursday, it's all about the sunshine. We'll see a high near 92 with that gentle west-southwest wind at 3 to 8. Then Thursday night brings clear skies again with a low of 74 and another light breeze. Perfectly pleasant all around.
1: And that's your look at the sky. Perfect weather to go head down to the water and watch people yell at each other trying to back a boat trailer down the ramp. Let's get back to the music.
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0: never forget the day the stranger come into town. He rode on a big white horse, and there was something strange about him. Can I help you, mister?
1: Yeah, I'm looking for Pat Quinn.
0: Oh, well, Pat's not here right now.
1: Well, where is he, old-timer?
0: Well, he's at the beach. That's why they call his show Pat Quinn at the Beach.
1: Well, I reckon I'll just head that way.
0: Oh, excuse me, you don't reckon to ride that horse all the way to Myrtle Beach, do you?
1: Yeah, you've made my day.
2: Well, will the stranger ride to Myrtle Beach to find Pat Quinn? And will this hawk ever stop flying around the studio? Keep it here on Pat Quinn at the Beach.

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1: We're kicking off with mostly clear skies tonight and a comfy low around 71. Just a light breeze from the southwest at 2 to 8. Now, slipping into Thursday, it's all about the sunshine. We'll see a high near 92 with that gentle west-southwest wind at 3 to 8. Then Thursday night brings clear skies again with a low of 74 and another light breeze. Perfectly pleasant all around.
2: A beautiful spring day ahead. Yes, it will still rain again eventually.
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2: We're kicking off with mostly clear skies tonight and a comfy low around 71. Just a light breeze from the southwest at 2 to 8. Now, slipping into Thursday, it's all about the sunshine. We'll see a high near 92 with that gentle west-southwest wind at 3 to 8. Then Thursday night brings clear skies again with a low of 74 and another light breeze. Perfectly pleasant all around.
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0: We're kicking off with mostly clear skies tonight and a comfy low around 71. Just a light breeze from the southwest at 2 to 8. Now, slipping into Thursday, it's all about the sunshine. We'll see a high near 92 with that gentle west-southwest wind at 3 to 8. Then Thursday night brings clear skies again with a low of 74 and another light breeze. Perfectly pleasant all around.
1: Weather complete. Remember when summer meant eating watermelon outside just to see who could spit the seeds the farthest? Yeah, we miss it too. 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

Thank you very much from Ronnie Wood, myself, and all the band. We've thoroughly enjoyed it.

0: 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Can I help you, mister?
1: Yeah, I'm looking for Pat Quinn.
0: Oh, well, Pat's not here right now.
1: Well, where is he, old-timer?
0: Well, he's at the beach. That's why they call his show Pat Quinn at the Beach.
1: Well, I reckon I'll just head that way.
0: Oh, excuse me, you don't reckon to ride that horse all the way to Myrtle Beach, do you?
1: Yeah, you've made my day.
2: Well, will the stranger ride to Myrtle Beach to find Pat Quinn? And will this hawk ever stop flying around the studio? Keep it here on Pat Quinn at the Beach.

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3: We're kicking off with mostly clear skies tonight and a comfy low around 71. Just a light breeze from the southwest at 2 to 8. Now, slipping into Thursday, it's all about the sunshine. We'll see a high near 92 with that gentle west-southwest wind at 3 to 8. Then Thursday night brings clear skies again, with a low of 74 and another light breeze. Perfectly pleasant all around.
4: A pleasant spring forecast, perfect for a walk, a drive, or sitting in traffic on Clemson Boulevard.
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1: We're kicking off with mostly clear skies tonight and a comfy low around 71. Just a light breeze from the southwest at 2 to 8. Now, slipping into Thursday, it's all about the sunshine. We'll see a high near 92 with that gentle west-southwest wind at 3 to 8. Then Thursday night brings clear skies again with a low of 74 and another light breeze. Perfectly pleasant all around.
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4: 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It's 4 a.m.

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0: We're kicking off with mostly clear skies tonight and a comfy low around 71. Just a light breeze from the southwest at 2 to 8. Now, slipping into Thursday, it's all about the sunshine. We'll see a high near 92 with that gentle west-southwest wind at 3 to 8. Then Thursday night brings clear skies again with a low of 74 and another light breeze. Perfectly pleasant all around.
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0: never forget the day the stranger come into town. 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Can I help you, mister?
1: Yeah, I'm looking for Pat Quinn.
0: Oh, well, Pat's not here right now.
1: Well, where is he, old-timer?
0: Well, he's at the beach. That's why they call his show Pat Quinn at the Beach.
1: Well, I reckon I'll just head that way.
0: Oh, excuse me, you don't reckon to ride that horse all the way to Myrtle Beach, do you?
1: Yeah, you've made my day.
2: Well, will the stranger ride to Myrtle Beach to find Pat Quinn? And will this hawk ever stop flying around the studio? Keep it here on Pat Quinn at the Beach.

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1: We're kicking off with mostly clear skies tonight and a comfy low around 71. Just a light breeze from the southwest at 2 to 8. Now, slipping into Thursday, it's all about the sunshine. We'll see a high near 92 with that gentle west-southwest wind at 3 to 8. Then Thursday night brings clear skies again with a low of 74 and another light breeze. Perfectly pleasant all around.
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2: We're kicking off with mostly clear skies tonight and a comfy low around 71. Just a light breeze from the southwest at 2 to 8. Now, slipping into Thursday, it's all about the sunshine. We'll see a high near 92 with that gentle west-southwest wind at 3 to 8. Then Thursday night brings clear skies again with a low of 74 and another light breeze. Perfectly pleasant all around.
3: A beautiful spring day ahead. Yes, it will still rain again eventually.
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0: We're kicking off with mostly clear skies tonight and a comfy low around 71. Just a light breeze from the southwest at 2 to 8. Now, slipping into Thursday, it's all about the sunshine. We'll see a high near 92 with that gentle west-southwest wind at 3 to 8. Then Thursday night brings clear skies again with a low of 74 and another light breeze. Perfectly pleasant all around.
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0: I'll never forget the day the stranger come into town. He rode on a big white horse, and there was something strange about him. Can I help you, mister?
1: Yeah, I'm looking for Pat Quinn.
0: Oh, well, Pat's not here right now.
1: Well, where is he, old timer?
0: Well, he's at the beach. That's why they call his show Pat Quinn at the Beach.
1: Well, I reckon I'll just head that way.
0: Oh, excuse me, you don't reckon to ride that horse all the way to Myrtle Beach, do you?
1: Yeah, you've made my day.
2: Well, will the stranger ride to Myrtle Beach to find Pat Quinn? And will this hawk ever stop flying around the studio? Keep it here on Pat Quinn at the Beach.

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1: We're kicking off with mostly clear skies tonight and a comfy low around 71. Just a light breeze from the southwest at 2 to 8. Now, slipping into Thursday, it's all about the sunshine. We'll see a high near 92 with that gentle west-southwest wind at 3 to 8. Then Thursday night brings clear skies again with a low of 74 and another light breeze. Perfectly pleasant all around.
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2: We're kicking off with mostly clear skies tonight and a comfy low around 71. Just a light breeze from the southwest at 2 to 8. Now, slipping into Thursday, it's all about the sunshine. We'll see a high near 92 with that gentle west-southwest wind at 3 to 8. Then Thursday night brings clear skies again with a low of 74 and another light breeze. Perfectly pleasant all around.
3: A pleasant spring forecast, perfect for a walk, a drive, or sitting in traffic on Clemson Boulevard.
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0: We're kicking off with mostly clear skies tonight and a comfy low around 71. Just a light breeze from the southwest at 2 to 8. Now, slipping into Thursday, it's all about the sunshine. We'll see a high near 92 with that gentle west-southwest wind at 3 to 8. Then Thursday night brings clear skies again with a low of 74 and another light breeze. Perfectly pleasant all around.
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1: We're kicking off with mostly clear skies tonight and a comfy low around 71. Just a light breeze from the southwest at 2 to 8. Now, slipping into Thursday, it's all about the sunshine. We'll see a high near 92 with that gentle west-southwest wind at 3 to 8. Then Thursday night brings clear skies again with a low of 74 and another light breeze. Perfectly pleasant all around.
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5: I'll never forget the day the stranger came into town. 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Can I help you, mister?
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5: 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That's why they call his show Pat Quinn at the Beach.
6: Well, I reckon I'll just head that way.
5: Oh, excuse me, you don't reckon to ride that horse all the way to Myrtle Beach, do you?
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7: 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And will this hawk ever stop flying around the studio? 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
2: 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Life moves pretty fast.
0: All the best in Carolina Beach music. From the Tams to the Catalinas, from shag classics to summertime anthems, we've got your soundtrack to the coast. Beach
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1: Sunny skies shining bright with a high near 92 today. Tonight, mostly clear, dropping down to around 74. Tomorrow's heating up even more. You can expect plenty of sunshine with a high near 95 and heat index values reaching up to 101.
2: The radar has spoken. Current conditions suggest sticking your entire head into a bucket of ice water. 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

0: sunny skies shining bright with a high near 92 today. Tonight, mostly clear, dropping down to around 74. Tomorrow's heating up even more. You can expect plenty of sunshine with a high near 95 and heat index values reaching up to 101.
1: A beautiful spring day ahead. Yes, it will still rain again eventually.
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1: Sunny skies shining bright with a high near 92 today. Tonight, mostly clear, dropping down to around 74. Tomorrow's heating up even more. You can expect plenty of sunshine with a high near 95 and heat index values reaching up to 101.
2: Looks like one of those days where the jacket stays in the car, just in case.
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0: never forget the day the stranger come into town. 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Can I help you, mister?
1: Yeah, I'm looking for Pat Quinn.
0: Oh, well, Pat's not here right now.
1: Well, where is he, old-timer?
0: Well, he's at the beach. That's why they call his show Pat Quinn at the Beach.
1: Well, I reckon I'll just head that way.
0: Oh, excuse me, you don't reckon to ride that horse all the way to Myrtle Beach, do you?
1: Yeah, you've made my day.
2: Well, will the stranger ride to Myrtle Beach to find Pat Quinn? And will this hawk ever stop flying around the studio? Keep it here on Pat Quinn at the Beach.

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1: Sunny skies shining bright with a high near 92 today. Tonight, mostly clear, dropping down to around 74. Tomorrow's heating up even more. You can expect plenty of sunshine with a high near 95 and heat index values reaching up to 101.
2: A pleasant spring forecast, perfect for a walk, a drive, or sitting in traffic on Clemson Boulevard.
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0: sunny skies shining bright with a high near 92 today. Tonight, mostly clear, dropping down to around 74. Tomorrow's heating up even more. You can expect plenty of sunshine with a high near 95 and heat index values reaching up to 101.
1: Weather update complete.

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0: 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I'd like to tell you a story. Once upon a time, this show was nominated for CBMA Syndicated Show of the Year.
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0: 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Then on Saturday, October 10th, lace up for the third annual Earn Your Wings 5K and 1 mile fun run. 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
2: Sunny skies shining bright with a high near 92 today. Tonight, mostly clear, dropping down to around 74. Tomorrow's heating up even more. You can expect plenty of sunshine with a high near 95 and heat index values reaching up to 101.
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0: never forget the day the stranger come into town. 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Can I help you, mister?
1: Yeah, I'm looking for Pat Quinn.
0: Oh, well, if Pat's not here right now.
1: Well, where is he, old-timer?
0: Well, he's at the beach. That's why they call his show Pat Quinn at the Beach.
1: Well, I reckon I'll just head that way.
0: Oh, excuse me, you don't reckon to ride that horse all the way to Myrtle Beach, do you?
1: Yeah, you've made my day.
2: Well, will the stranger ride to Myrtle Beach to find Pat Quinn? And will this hawk ever stop flying around the studio? Keep it here on Pat Quinn at the Beach.

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2: Sunny skies shining bright with a high near 92 today. Tonight, mostly clear, dropping down to around 74. Tomorrow's heating up even more. You can expect plenty of sunshine with a high near 95 and heat index values reaching up to 101.
3: 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Allergy meds highly recommended.
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0: sunny skies shining bright with a high near 92 today. Tonight, mostly clear, dropping down to around 74. Tomorrow's heating up even more. You can expect plenty of sunshine with a high near 95 and heat index values reaching up to 101.
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0: 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I'd like to tell you a story. 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
1: Sunny skies shining bright with a high near 92 today. Tonight, mostly clear, dropping down to around 74. Tomorrow's heating up even more. You can expect plenty of sunshine with a high near 95 and heat index values reaching up to 101.
2: A beautiful spring day ahead. Yes, it will still rain again eventually.
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2: Sunny skies shining bright with a high near 92 today. Tonight, mostly clear, dropping down to around 74. Tomorrow's heating up even more. You can expect plenty of sunshine with a high near 95 and heat index values reaching up to 101.
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10: I'll never forget the day the stranger came into town. 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Can I help you, mister?
11: Yeah, I'm looking for Pat Quinn.
10: Oh, well, Pat's not here right now.
11: Well, where is he, old timer?
10: 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That's why they call his show Pat Quinn at the Beach.
11: Well, I reckon I'll just head that way.
10: Oh, excuse me, you don't reckon to ride that horse all the way to Myrtle Beach, do you?
11: Yeah, you've made my day.
12: Well, will the stranger ride to Myrtle Beach to find Pat Quinn? And will this hawk ever stop flying around the studio? Keep it here on Pat Quinn at the Beach.

0: Sunny skies shining bright with a high near 92 today. Tonight, mostly clear, dropping down to around 74. Tomorrow's heating up even more. You can expect plenty of sunshine with a high near 95 and heat index values reaching up to 101.
1: A pleasant spring forecast, perfect for a walk, a drive, or sitting in traffic on Clemson Boulevard.
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2: Sunny skies shining bright with a high near 92 today. Tonight, mostly clear, dropping down to around 74. Tomorrow's heating up even more. You can expect plenty of sunshine with a high near 95 and heat index values reaching up to 101.
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1: Sunny skies shining bright with a high near 92 today. Tonight, mostly clear, dropping down to around 74. Tomorrow's heating up even more. You can expect plenty of sunshine with a high near 95 and heat index values reaching up to 101.
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0: sunny skies shining bright with a high near 92 today. Tonight, mostly clear, dropping down to around 74. Tomorrow's heating up even more. You can expect plenty of sunshine with a high near 95 and heat index values reaching up to 101.
1: 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Allergy meds highly recommended.
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13: I'll never forget the day the stranger came into town. He rode on a big white horse, and there was something strange about him. Can I help you, mister?
14: Yeah. I'm looking for Pat Quinn.
13: Oh, well, if Pat's not here right now.
14: Well, where is he, old timer?
13: Well, he's at the beach. That's why they call his show Pat Quinn at the Beach.
14: Well, I reckon I'll just head that way.
13: Oh, excuse me, you don't reckon to ride that horse all the way to Myrtle Beach, do you?
14: Yeah. You've made my day.
15: Well, will the stranger ride to Myrtle Beach to find Pat Quinn? And will this hawk ever stop flying around the studio? Keep it here on Pat Quinn at the Beach.
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1: Sunny skies shining bright with a high near 92 today. Tonight, mostly clear, dropping down to around 74. Tomorrow's heating up even more. You can expect plenty of sunshine with a high near 95 and heat index values reaching up to 101.
2: A beautiful spring day ahead. Yes, it will still rain again eventually.
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1: Hey, Jack.
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0: 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I'd like to tell you a story. 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

0: you think you want me, then you know that I'll give it to you, baby. 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
1: Sunny skies shining bright with a high near 92 today. Tonight, mostly clear, dropping down to around 74. Tomorrow's heating up even more. You can expect plenty of sunshine with a high near 95 and heat index values reaching up to 101.
2: And that's your look at the sky. 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
2: Sunny skies shining bright with a high near 92 today. Tonight, mostly clear, dropping down to around 74. Tomorrow's heating up even more. You can expect plenty of sunshine with a high near 95 and heat index values reaching up to 101.
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7: Happy Thursday, everyone. It's Pat Gwynn and the Midday Beach Party. Don't leave me hanging. Don't leave me dangling on the string. I see the weekend right over there.

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Get you through the work day and the midday. It's the all-new Midday Beach Party. Hello again, everyone. It's Pat Quinn. How I miss my friend Johnny Barker. These are the entertainers.

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2: Sunny skies shining bright with a high near 92 today. Tonight, mostly clear, dropping down to around 74. Tomorrow's heating up even more. You can expect plenty of sunshine with a high near 95 and heat index values reaching up to 101.
3: A pleasant spring forecast, perfect for a walk, a drive, or sitting in traffic on Clemson Boulevard.
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1: 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But anyway.
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0: The Midday Beach Party on your favorite listen at work station. Hi there, it's Pat Quinn. How I miss my friend, the Emperor, Paul Craver. You remember him nighttime at Ducks Nightlife in OD. Here he is with the Men of Distinction.

0: Hayes Jewelers of Lexington, North Carolina and 94.9 The Surf present the 32nd Annual Carolina Beach Music Awards Weekend. 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
2: A slight chance of showers and thunderstorms could roll in after 4 p.m., but for now, soak in the sunny vibes with a high near 92. Tonight, enjoy mostly clear skies as we settle down to 74. Looking ahead to Friday, it gets a little toastier with sunny skies and a high near 95, feeling like 101 with that heat index. Stay cool.
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5: I'll never forget the day the stranger came into town. He rode on a big white horse, and there was something strange about him. Can I help you, mister?
6: Yeah, I'm looking for Pat Quinn.
5: Oh, well, Pat's not here right now.
6: Well, where is he, old-timer?
5: Well, he's at the beach. That's why they call his show Pat Quinn at the Beach.
6: Well, I reckon I'll just head that way.
5: Oh, excuse me, you don't reckon to ride that horse all the way to Myrtle Beach, do you?
6: Yeah, you've made my day.
7: Well, will the stranger ride to Myrtle Beach to find Pat Quinn? And will this hawk ever stop flying around the studio? Keep it here on Pat Quinn at the Beach.

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0: A slight chance of showers and thunderstorms could roll in after 4 p.m. But for now, soak in the sunny vibes with a high near 92. Tonight, enjoy mostly clear skies as we settle down to 74. Looking ahead to Friday, it gets a little toastier with sunny skies and a high near 95, feeling like 101 with that heat index. Stay cool.
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1: A slight chance of showers and thunderstorms could roll in after 4 p.m. But for now, soak in the sunny vibes with a high near 92. Tonight, enjoy mostly clear skies as we settle down to 74. Looking ahead to Friday, it gets a little toastier with sunny skies and a high near 95. Feeling like 101 with that heat index. Stay cool.
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1: Thank you! 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Thank you! Yeah! Let me everybody say yeah! Say yeah! Yeah!

0: A slight chance of showers and thunderstorms could roll in after 4 p.m. But for now, soak in the sunny vibes with a high near 92. Tonight, enjoy mostly clear skies as we settle down to 74. Looking ahead to Friday, it gets a little toastier with sunny skies and a high near 95, feeling like 101 with that heat index. Stay cool.
1: A beautiful spring day ahead. Yes, it will still rain again eventually.
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1: A slight chance of showers and thunderstorms could roll in after 4 p.m. But for now, soak in the sunny vibes with a high near 92. Tonight, enjoy mostly clear skies as we settle down to 74. Looking ahead to Friday, it gets a little toastier with sunny skies and a high near 95, feeling like 101 with that heat index. Stay cool.
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0: I'll never forget the day the stranger come into town. He rode on a big white horse, and there was something strange about him. Can I help you, mister?
1: Yeah, I'm looking for Pat Quinn.
0: Oh, well, Pat's not here right now.
1: Well, where is he, old-timer?
0: Well, he's at the beach. That's why they call his show Pat Quinn at the Beach.
1: Well, I reckon I'll just head that way.
0: Oh, excuse me, you don't reckon to ride that horse all the way to Myrtle Beach, do you?
1: Yeah, you've made my day.
2: Well, will the stranger ride to Myrtle Beach to find Pat Quinn? And will this hawk ever stop flying around the studio? Keep it here on Pat Quinn at the Beach.

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0: A slight chance of showers and thunderstorms could roll in after 4 p.m. But for now, soak in the sunny vibes with a high near 92. Tonight, enjoy mostly clear skies as we settle down to 74. Looking ahead to Friday, it gets a little toastier with sunny skies and a high near 95, feeling like 101 with that heat index. Stay cool.
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0: 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I'd like to tell you a story. 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
2: A slight chance of showers and thunderstorms could roll in after 4 p.m., but for now, soak in the sunny vibes with a high near 92. Tonight, enjoy mostly clear skies as we settle down to 74. Looking ahead to Friday, it gets a little toastier with sunny skies and a high near 95, feeling like 101 with that heat index. Stay cool.
3: A pleasant spring forecast, perfect for a walk, a drive, or sitting in traffic on Clemson Boulevard.
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2: A slight chance of showers and thunderstorms could roll in after 4 p.m., but for now, soak in the sunny vibes with a high near 92. Tonight, enjoy mostly clear skies as we settle down to 74. Looking ahead to Friday, it gets a little toastier with sunny skies and a high near 95, feeling like 101 with that heat index. Stay cool.
3: Spring weather is here, which means the weather app is about to be wrong again.
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Hi there, it's Pat Gwynn. 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Coming up today, General Johnson on Being Boy Wonder, Lionel Richie on The Inspiration for Music, that and much more. This hour, music from Al Green, Chaka Khan, Kool & the Gang, Grammy winner as well. This is the all-new Soul Vault.

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1: I'll never forget the day the stranger came into town. He rode on a big white horse, and there was something strange about him. Can I help you, mister?
2: Yeah, I'm looking for Pat Quinn.
1: Oh, well, if Pat's not here right now.
2: Well, where is he, old-timer?
1: Well, he's at the beach. That's why they call his show Pat Quinn at the Beach.
2: Well, I reckon I'll just head that way.
1: Oh, excuse me, you don't reckon to ride that horse all the way to Myrtle Beach, do you?
2: Yeah, you've made my day.
3: Well, will the stranger ride to Myrtle Beach to find Pat Quinn? And will this hawk ever stop flying around the studio? Keep it here on Pat Quinn at the Beach.
4: Get ready for the soul.

It was the bonanza of squeaky screams from the roller coasters and the roundup riders, the dangerous clacking of meshing gears, bumper cars and stapled smells, popcorn popping, candy corn spun into webs of edible silk, burgers being spatulated, corn on the cob butterized, donuts dripping revelets of hot grease, salty fries being ketchuped or vinegared.

0: slight chance of showers and thunderstorms could roll in after 4 p.m. But for now, soak in the sunny vibes with a high near 92. Tonight, enjoy mostly clear skies as we settle down to 74. Looking ahead to Friday, it gets a little toastier with sunny skies and a high near 95, feeling like 101 with that heat index. Stay cool.
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0: slight chance of showers and thunderstorms could roll in after 4 p.m. But for now, soak in the sunny vibes with a high near 92. Tonight, enjoy mostly clear skies as we settle down to 74. Looking ahead to Friday, it gets a little toastier with sunny skies and a high near 95, feeling like 101 with that heat index. Stay cool.
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1: A slight chance of showers and thunderstorms could roll in after 4 p.m. But for now, soak in the sunny vibes with a high near 92. Tonight, enjoy mostly clear skies as we settle down to 74. Looking ahead to Friday, it gets a little toastier with sunny skies and a high near 95. Feeling like 101 with that heat index. Stay cool.
2: A beautiful spring day ahead. Yes, it will still rain again eventually.
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It was the bonanza of squeaky screams from the roller coasters and the roundup riders, the dangerous clacking of meshing gears, bumper cars and stapled smells, popcorn popping, candy corn spun into webs of edible silk, burgers being spatulaed, corn on the cob butterized, donuts dripping revelets of hot grease, salty fries being ketchuped or vinegared.

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1: A slight chance of showers and thunderstorms could roll in after 4 p.m. But for now, soak in the sunny vibes with a high near 92. Tonight, enjoy mostly clear skies as we settle down to 74. Looking ahead to Friday, it gets a little toastier with sunny skies and a high near 95. Feeling like 101 with that heat index. Stay cool.
2: Weather update complete. 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

0: never forget the day the stranger come into town. He rode on a big white horse, and there was something strange about him. Can I help you, mister?
1: Yeah, I'm looking for Pat Quinn.
0: Oh, well, Pat's not here right now.
1: Well, where is he, old-timer?
0: Well, he's at the beach. That's why they call his show Pat Quinn at the Beach.
1: Well, I reckon I'll just head that way.
0: Oh, excuse me, you don't reckon to ride that horse all the way to Myrtle Beach, do you?
1: Yeah, you've made my day.
2: Well, will the stranger ride to Myrtle Beach to find Pat Quinn? And will this hawk ever stop flying around the studio? Keep it here on Pat Quinn at the Beach.

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0: A slight chance of showers and thunderstorms could roll in after 4 p.m. But for now, soak in the sunny vibes with a high near 92. Tonight, enjoy mostly clear skies as we settle down to 74. Looking ahead to Friday, it gets a little toastier with sunny skies and a high near 95, feeling like 101 with that heat index. Stay cool.
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0: 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Then on Saturday, October 10th, lace up for the third annual Earn Your Wings 5K and 1 mile fun run. 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
2: A slight chance of showers and thunderstorms could roll in after 4 p.m., but for now, soak in the sunny vibes with a high near 92. Tonight, enjoy mostly clear skies as we settle down to 74. Looking ahead to Friday, it gets a little toastier with sunny skies and a high near 95, feeling like 101 with that heat index. Stay cool.
3: A pleasant spring forecast, perfect for a walk, a drive, or sitting in traffic on Clemson Boulevard.
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1: A slight chance of showers and thunderstorms could roll in after 4 p.m. But for now, soak in the sunny vibes with a high near 92. Tonight, enjoy mostly clear skies as we settle down to 74. Looking ahead to Friday, it gets a little toastier with sunny skies and a high near 95. Feeling like 101 with that heat index. Stay cool.
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0: never forget the day the stranger come into town. He rode on a big white horse, and there was something strange about him. Can I help you, mister?
1: Yeah, I'm looking for Pat Quinn.
0: Oh, well, Pat's not here right now.
1: Well, where is he, old-timer?
0: Well, he's at the beach. That's why they call his show Pat Quinn at the Beach.
1: Well, I reckon I'll just head that way.
0: Oh, excuse me, you don't reckon to ride that horse all the way to Myrtle Beach, do you?
1: Yeah, you've made my day.
2: Well, will the stranger ride to Myrtle Beach to find Pat Quinn? And will this hawk ever stop flying around the studio? Keep it here on Pat Quinn at the Beach.

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1: What makes us happy is making you happy.
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0: slight chance of showers and thunderstorms could roll in after 4 p.m. But for now, soak in the sunny vibes with a high near 92. Tonight, enjoy mostly clear skies as we settle down to 74. Looking ahead to Friday, it gets a little toastier with sunny skies and a high near 95, feeling like 101 with that heat index. Stay cool.
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1: A slight chance of showers and thunderstorms could roll in after 4 p.m. But for now, soak in the sunny vibes with a high near 92. Tonight, enjoy mostly clear skies as we settle down to 74. Looking ahead to Friday, it gets a little toastier with sunny skies and a high near 95. Feeling like 101 with that heat index. Stay cool.
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1: Looking at tonight, we might see a few showers and thunderstorms sneaking in just before 7 p.m. Otherwise, it'll clear up nicely, dropping to around 74. Tomorrow, it's all about the sunshine, hitting a high near 95. With the heat index, it could feel as steamy as 101. On Friday night, partly cloudy skies come to play again, with our low staying cozy at 74, and that heat index again reaching up to 100.
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Alexa, play the coolest station on the coast. Oh, wait, you already found it. 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
5: I

0: Looking at tonight, we might see a few showers and thunderstorms sneaking in just before 7 p.m. Otherwise, it'll clear up nicely, dropping to around 74. Tomorrow, it's all about the sunshine, hitting a high near 95. With the heat index, it could feel as steamy as 101. On Friday night, partly cloudy skies come to play again, with our low staying cozy at 74, and that heat index again reaching up to 100.
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3: I'll never forget the day the stranger came into town. He rode on a big white horse, and there was something strange about him. Can I help you, mister?
4: Yeah, I'm looking for Pat Quinn.
3: Oh, well, if Pat's not here right now.
4: Well, where is he, old timer?
3: Well, he's at the beach. That's why they call his show Pat Quinn at the Beach.
4: Well, I reckon I'll just head that way.
3: Oh, excuse me, you don't reckon to ride that horse all the way to Myrtle Beach, do you?
4: Yeah, you've made my day.
1: Well, will the stranger ride to Myrtle Beach to find Pat Quinn? And will this hawk ever stop flying around the studio? Keep it here on Pat Quinn at the Beach.

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1: Looking at tonight, we might see a few showers and thunderstorms sneaking in just before 7 p.m. Otherwise, it'll clear up nicely, dropping to around 74. Tomorrow, it's all about the sunshine, hitting a high near 95. With the heat index, it could feel as steamy as 101. On Friday night, partly cloudy skies come to play again, with our low staying cozy at 74, and that heat index again reaching up to 100.
2: And that's your look at the sky. Perfect weather to go head down to the water and watch people yell at each other trying to back a boat trailer down the ramp. Let's get back to the music.
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0: 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I'd like to tell you a story. 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
1: Looking at tonight, we might see a few showers and thunderstorms sneaking in just before 7 p.m. Otherwise, it'll clear up nicely, dropping to around 74. Tomorrow, it's all about the sunshine, hitting a high near 95. With the heat index, it could feel as steamy as 101. On Friday night, partly cloudy skies come to play again, with our low staying cozy at 74, and that heat index again reaching up to 100.
2: A pleasant spring forecast, perfect for a walk, a drive, or sitting in traffic on Clemson Boulevard.
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